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0: 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And now, your official 2 News weather forecast.
1: Heavy showers and thunderstorms will be possible overnight into Saturday morning. Odds a little higher the farther north you go into the region. We'll see those lows dropping down near 70 and then warming up

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0: 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And now, your official 2 News weather forecast.
1: A few showers and thunderstorms will be possible overnight into Saturday morning. Odds a little higher the farther north you go into the region. We'll see those lows dropping down near 70 and then warming up well into the 80s, getting close to 90 in a few spots. Another chance of storms moves in on Saturday night. In the 2 News Weather Center, I'm Chief Meteorologist Michael Sager.
2: They say you can't sing a classic country anthem on an empty stomach. At Ruby's Italiclaw, they're making sure nobody has to. Named after a grandmother who was as legendary in the kitchen as a Hall of Fame ballad, Ruby's is the heart of comfort food on South Muskogee Avenue. From sourdough bread that's practically a local treasure to goulash that tastes just like a hug from the past, every bite is inspired by Ruby's own recipes. Whether it's a sandwich piled high with premium meats, a midday quiche, or a cupcake that hits all the right notes, they're serving up the grandma standard Monday through Friday. But the cover doesn't stop at the kitchen door. Ruby's is proud to be the official sponsor for Silver Dollar City Tickets right here on Billy Country 96.3. They're giving away 4 packs of tickets all year long, bringing the thrill of the Ozarks to Tahlequah and Fort Gibson. Listeners ready for a getaway can head on over to Ruby's Facebook page. Just like the page. Tag 3 friends and share the post to enter. 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It's the perfect excuse to grab a loaf of sourdough and a shot at the world-class theme park. Ruby's at Tahlequah, keeping the tradition alive on your hometown station.
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3: Fox News, I'm Tom Graham. President Trump meeting with advisors for about 2 hours today, but has not made a decision on whether to move forward with a deal to extend the Iran ceasefire. Today he posted familiar demands on Truth Social. Fox's Peter Ducey.
4: These are the highlighted bullets, my highlights. The Hormuz Strait must immediately open, no tolls. Enriched materials, sometimes referred to as nuclear dust, will be unearthed by the United States.
3: Now, the president is demanding Iran abandon its nuclear ambitions. At least three people killed while trying to climb North America's tallest peak in Alaska.
5: A Latvian mountaineering group tells the Associated Press three of its members have died after falling while climbing Alaska's Mount McKinley Wednesday. One other climber was rescued. The National Park Service revealing the incident occurred near the Denali Pass.
3: That's Fox's Kristen Goodwin. 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

0: 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And now, your official 2 News weather forecast.
1: A few showers and thunderstorms will be possible overnight into Saturday morning. Odds a little higher the farther north you go into the region. We'll see those lows dropping down near 70 and then warming up well into the 80s, getting close to 90.

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0: 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And now, your official 2 News weather forecast.
1: A few showers and thunderstorms will be possible overnight into Saturday morning. Odds a little higher the farther north you go into the region. We'll see those lows dropping down near 70 and then warming up well into the 80s, getting close to 90 in a few spots. Another chance of storms moves in on Saturday night. In the 2 News Weather Center, I'm Chief Meteorologist Michael Sager.
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0: 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And now, your official 2 News weather forecast.
1: A few showers and thunderstorms will be possible overnight into Saturday morning. Odds a little higher the farther north you go into the region. We'll see those lows dropping down near 70 and then warming up well into the 80s, getting close to 90 in a few spots. Another chance of storms moves in on Saturday night. In the 2 News Weather Center, I'm Chief Meteorologist Michael Sager.
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0: 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And now, your official 2 News weather forecast.
1: Heavy showers and thunderstorms will be possible overnight into Saturday morning. Odds a little higher the farther north you go into the region. We'll see those lows dropping down near 70 and then warming up well into the 80s, getting close to 90 in a few spots. Another chance of storms moves in on Saturday night. In the 2 News Weather Center, I'm Chief Meteorologist Michael Sager.
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1: News. I'm Chris DeMeo. Police investigating a deadly crash in Virginia involving a bus driver who doesn't speak English.
2: Authorities believe Dong failed to slow for traffic and hit multiple vehicles, killing five people, including a 13-year-old girl and a 7-year-old boy.
1: Fox's Christina Coleman. President Trump still reportedly contemplating the peace deal with Iran, but will the U.S. lift the economic embargo?
3: We'll see. That it'll be anything that's taken off is taken off slowly. And you know, there'll be milestones that the Iranian regime would have to meet.
1: Treasury Secretary Scott Bessent speaking on Fox Business's Kudlow at the Reagan Economic Convention. Another U.S. strike on a suspected narco terrorist boat in the Eastern Pacific. Three people were killed. No U.S. military personnel were injured. 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
2: There's an open invitation at the Fage store. 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

0: 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And now, your official 2 News weather forecast.
1: Heavy showers and thunderstorms will be possible overnight into Saturday morning. Odds a little higher the farther north you go into the region. We'll see those lows dropping down near 70 and then warming up well into the 80s, getting close to 90 in a few spots. Another chance of storms moves in on Saturday night. In the 2 News Weather Center, I'm Chief Meteorologist Michael Sager.
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0: 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And now, your official 2 News weather forecast.
1: A few showers and thunderstorms will be possible overnight into Saturday morning. Odds a little higher the farther north you go into the region. We'll see those lows dropping down near 70 and then warming up well into the 80s, getting close to 90 in a few spots. Another chance of storms moves in on Saturday night. In the 2 News Weather Center, I'm Chief Meteorologist Michael Sager.
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3: 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We come from different neighborhoods, different backgrounds. 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
1: I'm Deborah Valentine. President Trump reportedly considering Iran's latest peace proposal. U.S. Treasury Secretary Scott Bessent on Fox Business's Kudlow at the Reagan National Economic Forum comments on rising gas prices due to the Middle East conflict.
2: What we can do is we can generate real wage growth, which I think we're going to get back to as soon as we're on the other side of this Iran conflict.
1: Five people killed, dozens injured due to a bus crash on Friday in Stafford County, Virginia. Fox's Christina Coleman reports the bus driver allegedly didn't speak English.
3: Authorities believe Dong failed to slow for traffic and hit multiple vehicles, killing five people, including a 13-year-old girl and a 7-year-old boy.
1: The National Transportation Safety Board will be sharing updates on the investigation on Saturday. 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

0: 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And now, your official 2 News weather forecast.
1: A few showers and thunderstorms will be possible overnight into Saturday morning. Odds a little higher the farther north you go into the region. We'll see those lows dropping down near 70 and then warming up well into the 80s, getting close to 90 in a few spots. Another chance of storms moves in on Saturday night. In the 2 News Weather Center, I'm Chief Meteorologist Michael Sager.
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0: 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And now, your official 2 News weather forecast.
1: Heavy showers and thunderstorms will be possible overnight into Saturday morning. Odds a little higher the farther north you go into the region. We'll see those lows dropping down near 70 and then warming up well into the 80s, getting close to 90 in a few spots. Another chance of storms moves in on Saturday night. In the 2 News Weather Center, I'm Chief Meteorologist Michael Sager.
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0: 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And now, your official 2 News weather forecast.
1: Heavy showers and thunderstorms will be possible overnight into Saturday morning. Odds a little higher the farther north you go into the region. We'll see those lows dropping down near 70 and then warming up well into the 80s, getting close to 90 in a few spots. Another chance of storms moves in on Saturday night. In the 2 News Weather Center, I'm Chief Meteorologist Michael Sager.
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0: 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And now, your official 2 News weather forecast.
1: A few showers and thunderstorms will be possible overnight into Saturday morning. Odds a little higher the farther north you go into the region. We'll see those lows dropping down near 70 and then warming up well into the 80s, getting close to 90 in a few spots. Another chance of storms moves in on Saturday night. In the 2 News Weather Center, I'm Chief Meteorologist Michael Sager.
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1: I'm Deborah Valentine. Violent demonstrations continued Friday night at Delaney Hall, an ICE detention facility in Newark, New Jersey, as protesters were met with tear gas and mounted police. The clashes began after a letter surfaced detailing alleged deplorable conditions at the center, which officials deny. Five people killed, dozens more hurt in a bus crash in Virginia Friday. Transportation Secretary Sean Duffy says the bus driver did not speak English. Federal Motor Carrier Safety Administrator Derek Barrs on Fox's The Ingram Angle.
2: If you're tired or you don't have the proper person behind the wheel, get out of the business or just don't be behind the wheel of a vehicle because people's lives are at stake.
1: 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Three people reportedly suffered critical injuries. 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

0: 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And now, your official 2 News weather forecast.
1: A few showers and thunderstorms really possible overnight into Saturday morning. Odds a little higher the farther north you go into the region. We'll see those lows dropping down near 70 and then warming up well into the 80s, getting close to 90 in a few spots. Another chance of storms moves in on Saturday night. In the 2 News Weather Center, I'm Chief Meteorologist Michael Sager.
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0: 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And now, your official 2 News weather forecast.
1: A few showers and thunderstorms will be possible overnight into Saturday morning. Odds a little higher the farther north you go into the region. We'll see those lows dropping down near 70 and then warming up well into the 80s, getting close to 90 in a few spots. Another chance of storms moves in on Saturday night. In the 2 News Weather Center, I'm Chief Meteorologist Michael Sager.
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3: 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With Ralph's recent retirement, he has handed the reins to me. 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
1: News. I'm Chris DeMayo. President Trump met with advisors Friday, but has not yet made a decision on whether to move forward with a deal to extend the Iran ceasefire. He posted familiar demands on Truth Social.
2: These are the highlighted bullets, my highlights. The Hormuz Strait must immediately open, no tolls. Enriched materials, sometimes referred to as nuclear dust, will be unearthed by the United States.
1: Fox's Peter Doocy. The president demanding Iran abandon its nuclear ambitions. The Carolina Hurricanes advance to the Stanley Cup Final, eliminating the Montreal Canadiens.
3: Carolina wins it 6-1 to win the series 4-1. They will face the Vegas Golden Knights in the Stanley Cup Final, which begins on Tuesday in Raleigh.
1: Fox's Tony Genualdo. Another U.S. strike on a suspected narco-terrorist boat in the Eastern Pacific. 3 people were killed. 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
1: 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And now, your official 2 News weather forecast.
2: A few showers and thunderstorms will be possible overnight into Saturday morning. Odds a little higher the farther north you go into the region. We'll see those lows dropping down near 70 and then warming up well into the 80s, getting close to 90 in a few spots. Another chance of storms moves in on Saturday night. In the 2 News Weather Center, I'm Chief Meteorologist Michael Sager.
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0: 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And now, your official 2 News weather forecast.
1: Heavy showers and thunderstorms will be possible overnight into Saturday morning. Odds a little higher the farther north you go into the region. We'll see those lows dropping down near 70 and then warming up well into the 80s, getting close to 90 in a few spots. Another chance of storms moves in on Saturday night. In the 2 News Weather Center, I'm Chief Meteorologist Michael Sager.
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0: 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And now, your official 2 News weather forecast.
1: A few showers and thunderstorms will be possible overnight into Saturday morning. Odds a little higher the farther north you go into the region. We'll see those lows dropping down near 70 and then warming up well into the 80s, getting close to 90 in a few spots. Another chance of storms moves in on Saturday night. In the 2 News Weather Center, I'm Chief Meteorologist Michael Sager.
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0: 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And now, your official 2 News weather forecast.
1: Heavy showers and thunderstorms will be possible overnight into Saturday morning. Odds a little higher the farther north you go into the region. We'll see those lows dropping down near 70 and then warming up well into the 80s, getting close to 90 in a few spots. Another chance of storms moves in on Saturday night. In the 2 News Weather Center, I'm Chief Meteorologist Michael Sager.
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0: 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And now, your official 2 News weather forecast.
1: A few showers and thunderstorms will be possible overnight into Saturday morning. Odds a little higher the farther north you go into the region. We'll see those lows dropping down near 70 and then warming up well into the 80s, getting close to 90 in a few spots. Another chance of storms moves in on Saturday night. In the 2 News Weather Center, I'm Chief Meteorologist Michael Sager.
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0: 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And now, your official 2 News weather forecast.
1: A few showers and thunderstorms will be possible overnight into Saturday morning. Odds a little higher the farther north you go into the region. We'll see those lows dropping down near 70 and then warming up well into the 80s, getting close to 90 in a few spots. Another chance of storms moves in on Saturday night. In the 2 News Weather Center, I'm Chief Meteorologist Michael Sager.
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1: News. I'm Deborah Valentine. Violent demonstrations continued Friday night at an ICE detention facility in Newark, New Jersey. Protesters were met with tear gas and mounted police. Demonstrations began after a letter surfaced detailing alleged deplorable conditions at the center, which officials deny. The NTSB expected to release further details today of Friday's fatal crash between an EMP travel bus and several vehicles, which killed five people in Virginia. Fox's Christina Coleman says Transportation Secretary Sean Duffy said the bus driver didn't speak English.
2: Duffy says this is exactly why the Trump administration is holding states accountable, enforcing rules of the road, and cracking down on drivers who cannot speak English.
1: The driver is identified as 48-year-old Jing Estong of Staten Island. 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

0: 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And now, your official 2 News weather forecast.
1: A few showers and thunderstorms will be possible overnight into Saturday morning. Odds a little higher the farther north you go into the region. We'll see those lows dropping down near 70 and then warming up well into the 80s, getting close to 90 in a few spots. Another chance of storms moves in on Saturday night. In the 2 News Weather Center, I'm Chief Meteorologist Michael Sager.
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1: A few showers and thunderstorms really possible overnight into Saturday morning. Odds a little higher the farther north you go into the region. We'll see those lows dropping down near 70 and then warming up well into the 80s, getting close to 90 in a few spots. Another chance of storms moves in on Saturday night. In the 2 News Weather Center, I'm Chief Meteorologist Michael Sager.
2: 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Other rules and restrictions may apply to a specific contest. 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
1: I'm Pam Puzo. President Trump is still considering a tentative agreement with Iran. He met with advisors yesterday in the Situation Room.
2: The U.S. says Tehran must agree to never have a nuclear weapon or bomb and that the Strait of Hormuz be reopened for unrestricted shipping traffic in both directions.
1: That's Fox's Ashley Webster. A federal judge rules against the president.
3: The Kennedy Center board overstepped its bounds, a federal judge rules, by unilaterally adding President Trump's name to the Kennedy Center. That judge has ordered the Performing Arts Center to remove President Trump's name from the building's facade.
1: Fox's Jared Halpern. The judge said the iconic venue can't be renamed without an act of Congress. The president criticized that ruling on Truth Social. 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

0: 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And now, your official 2 News weather forecast.
1: A few showers and thunderstorms will be possible overnight into Saturday morning. Odds a little higher the farther north you go into the region. We'll see those lows dropping down near 70 and then warming up well into the 80s, getting close to 90 in a few spots. Another chance of storms moves in on Saturday night. In the 2 News Weather Center, I'm Chief Meteorologist Michael Sager.
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0: 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For many years, Ralph Lynch and Baker's Furniture have invited you to join them for community chat. With Ralph's recent retirement, he has handed the reins to me. 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
1: 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And now, your official 2 News weather forecast.
2: A hot and humid day ahead with temperatures getting into those upper 80s and some areas getting close to 90 degrees. Plenty of sunshine in the afternoon, but chances of showers in those evening to later evening hours. Tonight, lows will get into the low 70s, with temperatures tomorrow getting into those low 90s. Another hot one ahead. In the 2 News Weather Center, I'm meteorologist Matthew Wisnick.
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0: Lakes Country 102.1 is KEOK Tahlequah.
1: Paul Stevens, violent demonstrations continuing Friday night at an ICE facility in Newark, New Jersey. Protesters met with tear gas and mounted police. Demonstrations began after a letter surfaced detailing alleged deplorable conditions at the center, which officials are denying. The NTSB expected to release more details today of Friday's fatal crash between an E&P travel bus and several vehicles, which killed five people in Virginia. Fox's Christina Coleman says the Transportation Secretary Sean Duffy said the bus driver does not speak English.
2: Duffy says this is exactly why the Trump administration is holding states accountable, enforcing rules of the road, and cracking down on drivers who cannot speak English.
1: Authorities say the bus failed allegedly to slow down near a work zone. 44 people taken to area hospitals. 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
2: A hot and humid day ahead with temperatures getting into those upper 80s and some areas getting close to 90 degrees. Plenty of sunshine in the afternoon, but chances of showers in those evening to later evening hours. Tonight, lows will get into the low 70s, with temperatures tomorrow getting into those low 90s, another hot one ahead. In the 2 News Weather Center, I'm meteorologist Matthew Wisnett.
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1: A hot and humid day ahead with temperatures getting into those upper 80s and some areas getting close to 90 degrees. Plenty of sunshine in the afternoon, but chances of showers in those evening to later evening hours. Tonight, lows will get into the low 70s, with temperatures tomorrow getting into those low 90s, another hot one ahead. In the 2 News Weather Center, I'm meteorologist Matthew Wisnett.
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0: 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And now, your official 2 News weather forecast.
1: A hot and humid day ahead with temperatures getting into those upper 80s and some areas getting close to 90 degrees. Plenty of sunshine in the afternoon, but chances of showers in those evening to later evening hours. Tonight, lows will get into the low 70s, with temperatures tomorrow getting into those low 90s, another hot one ahead. In the 2 News Weather Center, I'm meteorologist Matthew Wisnett.
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0: 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And now, your official 2 News weather forecast.
1: A hot and humid day ahead with temperatures getting into those upper 80s and some areas getting close to 90 degrees. Plenty of sunshine in the afternoon, but chances of showers in those evening to later evening hours. Tonight, lows will get into the low 70s, with temperatures tomorrow getting into those low 90s, another hot one ahead. In the 2 News Weather Center, I'm meteorologist Matthew Wisnett.
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2: A hot and humid day ahead with temperatures getting into those upper 80s and some areas getting close to 90 degrees. Plenty of sunshine in the afternoon, but chances of showers in those evening to later evening hours. Tonight, lows will get into the low 70s, with temperatures tomorrow getting into those low 90s, another hot one ahead. In the 2 News Weather Center, I'm meteorologist Matthew Wisnett.
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0: 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And now, your official 2 News weather forecast.
1: A hot and humid day ahead with temperatures getting into those upper 80s and some areas getting close to 90 degrees. Plenty of sunshine in the afternoon, but chances of showers in those evening to later evening hours. Tonight, lows will get into the low 70s, with temperatures tomorrow getting into those low 90s, another hot one ahead. In the 2 News Weather Center, I'm meteorologist Matthew Wisnett.
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2: 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And now, your official 2 News weather forecast.
3: A hot and humid day ahead with temperatures getting into those upper 80s and some areas getting close to 90 degrees. Plenty of sunshine in the afternoon, but chances of showers in those evening to later evening hours. Tonight, lows will get into the low 70s, with temperatures tomorrow getting into those low 90s, another hot one ahead. In the 2 News Weather Center, I'm meteorologist Matthew Wisnett.
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4: A hot and humid day ahead with temperatures getting into those upper 80s and some areas getting close to 90 degrees. Plenty of sunshine in the afternoon, but chances of showers in those evening to later evening hours. Tonight, lows will get into the low 70s, with temperatures tomorrow getting into those low 90s, another hot one ahead. In the 2 News Weather Center, I'm meteorologist Matthew Wisnett.
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2: 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And now, your official 2 News weather forecast.
3: A hot and humid day ahead with temperatures getting into those upper 80s and some areas getting close to 90 degrees. Plenty of sunshine in the afternoon, but chances of showers in those evening to later evening hours. Tonight, lows will get into the low 70s, with temperatures tomorrow getting into those low 90s. Another hot one ahead. In the 2 News Weather Center, I'm meteorologist Matthew Wisnett.
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3: 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And now, your official 2 News weather forecast.
4: A hot and humid day ahead with temperatures getting into those upper 80s and some areas getting close to 90 degrees. Plenty of sunshine in the afternoon, but chances of showers in those evening to later evening hours. Tonight, lows will get into the low 70s, with temperatures tomorrow getting into those low 90s, another hot one ahead. In the 2 News Weather Center, I'm meteorologist Matthew Wisnett.
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0: 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And now, your official 2 News weather forecast.
4: A hot and humid day ahead with temperatures getting into those upper 80s and some areas getting close to 90 degrees. Plenty of sunshine in the afternoon, but chances of showers in those evening to later evening hours. Tonight, lows will get into the low 70s, with temperatures tomorrow getting into those low 90s. Another hot one ahead. In the 2 News Weather Center, I'm meteorologist Matthew Wisnett.
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3: 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And now, your official 2 News weather forecast.
4: A hot and humid day ahead with temperatures getting into those upper 80s and some areas getting close to 90 degrees. Plenty of sunshine in the afternoon, but chances of showers in those evening to later evening hours. Tonight, lows will get into the low 70s, with temperatures tomorrow getting into those low 90s. Another hot one ahead. In the 2 News Weather Center, I'm meteorologist Matthew Wisnett.
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0: 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And now, your official 2 News weather forecast.
2: A hot and humid day ahead with temperatures getting into those upper 80s and some areas getting close to 90 degrees. Plenty of sunshine in the afternoon, but chances of showers in those evening to later evening hours. Tonight, lows will get into the low 70s, with temperatures tomorrow getting into those low 90s, another hot one ahead. In the 2 News Weather Center, I'm meteorologist Matthew Wisnett.
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2: 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And now, your official 2 News weather forecast.
3: A hot and humid day ahead with temperatures getting into those upper 80s and some areas getting close to 90 degrees. Plenty of sunshine in the afternoon, but chances of showers in those evening to later evening hours. Tonight, lows will get into the low 70s, with temperatures tomorrow getting into those low 90s, another hot one ahead. In the 2 News Weather Center, I'm meteorologist Matthew Wisnett.
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0: 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And now, your official 2 News weather forecast.
1: A hot and humid day ahead with temperatures getting into those upper 80s and some areas getting close to 90 degrees. Plenty of sunshine in the afternoon, but chances of showers in those evening to later evening hours. Tonight, lows will get into the low 70s, with temperatures tomorrow getting into those low 90s, another hot one ahead. In the 2 News Weather Center, I'm meteorologist Matthew Wisnett.
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1: 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And now, your official 2 News weather forecast.
2: A hot and humid day ahead with temperatures getting into those upper 80s and some areas getting close to 90 degrees. Plenty of sunshine in the afternoon, but chances of showers in those evening to later evening hours. Tonight, lows will get into the low 70s, with temperatures tomorrow getting into those low 90s, another hot one ahead. In the 2 News Weather Center, I'm meteorologist Matthew Wisnett.
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0: 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And now, your official 2 News weather forecast.
1: A hot and humid day ahead with temperatures getting into those upper 80s and some areas getting close to 90 degrees. Plenty of sunshine in the afternoon, but chances of showers in those evening to later evening hours. Tonight, lows will get into the low 70s, with temperatures tomorrow getting into those low 90s. Another hot one ahead. In the 2 News Weather Center, I'm meteorologist Matthew Wisnett.
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7: 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All right, boys. This is her favorite song. You know that, right? So we play it good and laugh.

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0: 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And now, your official 2 News weather forecast.
1: A hot and humid day ahead with temperatures getting into those upper 80s and some areas getting close to 90 degrees. Plenty of sunshine in the afternoon, but chances of showers in those evening to later evening hours. Tonight, lows will get into the low 70s, with temperatures tomorrow getting into those low 90s, another hot one ahead. In the 2 News Weather Center, I'm meteorologist Matthew Wisnett.
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1: There's an open invitation at the Fate Store. 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
1: A hot and humid day ahead with temperatures getting into those upper 80s and some areas getting close to 90 degrees. Plenty of sunshine in the afternoon, but chances of showers in those evening to later evening hours. Tonight, lows will get into the low 70s, with temperatures tomorrow getting into those low 90s, another hot one ahead. In the 2 News Weather Center, I'm meteorologist Matthew Wisnett.
2: 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That's where CASA of Cherokee Country steps in. 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

0: 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It's our motivation. We are more than just Mets. We are a part of our community. 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We are 2 News Oklahoma.
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0: 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And now, your official 2 News weather forecast.
1: A hot and humid day ahead with temperatures getting into those upper 80s and some areas getting close to 90 degrees. Plenty of sunshine in the afternoon, but chances of showers in those evening to later evening hours. Tonight, lows will get into the low 70s, with temperatures tomorrow getting into those low 90s, another hot one ahead. In the 2 News Weather Center, I'm meteorologist Matthew Wisnett.
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1: 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And now, your official 2 News weather forecast.
2: A hot and humid day ahead with temperatures getting into those upper 80s and some areas getting close to 90 degrees. Plenty of sunshine in the afternoon, but chances of showers in those evening to later evening hours. Tonight, lows will get into the low 70s, with temperatures tomorrow getting into those low 90s. Another hot one ahead. In the 2 News Weather Center, I'm meteorologist Matthew Wisnett.
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0: two-time Grammy Award winning superstar, Carrie Underwood, in concert. 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
1: Hey y'all, it's Brendan from the Rise and Shine Show with me, Shane Brendan. For many years, Ralph Lynch and Baker's Furniture have invited you to join them for community chat. With Ralph's recent retirement, he has handed the reins to me. Tune in this Sunday after the 9 a.m. news break for this week's episode of Community Chat, brought to you by Baker's Furniture on Lakes Country 102.1.
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0: 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And now, your official 2 News weather forecast.
1: A hot and humid day ahead with temperatures getting into those upper 80s and some areas getting close to 90 degrees. Plenty of sunshine in the afternoon, but chances of showers in those evening to later evening hours. Tonight, lows will get into the low 70s, with temperatures tomorrow getting into those low 90s, another hot one ahead. In the 2 News Weather Center, I'm meteorologist Matthew Wisnett.
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1: Fox News, I'm Angelo Bavaro. President Trump has yet to approve a deal with Iran after meeting in the Situation Room on Friday.
2: I negotiate, they negotiate, they're very good negotiators, they're crafty. In the end, we have all the cards.
3: The Iranians say that the current negotiations center around ending the war and not the country's nuclear capabilities.
1: That is Fox's Alex Hogan. Anti-ICE protesters continue to clash with officers outside Delaney Hall ICE Detention Center in New Jersey.
3: These protesters say the illegal migrants are living in poor conditions, but the feds have repeatedly pushed back against these allegations. On Friday, acting U.S. Attorney General Todd Blanche shared pictures of bloody wounds and bruises, announcing that one man had been charged for kicking and biting ICE agents.
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2: For the Muskogee and Tahlequah areas, overnight tonight we'll see those lows into the lower 70s. Slight chance for an isolated shower or storm. Lots of sunshine on your Sunday, low 90s and very humid, with those heat indices probably upwards of around 100 during the afternoon and gusty. In the 2 News Weather Center, I'm meteorologist Brandon Woolley.
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